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0: 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Now 124. The biggest stars, Bruno Mars, Alex Warren, Miles Smith and the Rolling Stones. Huge hits from Olivia Rodrigo, Ariana Grande and Sienna Spiro. Now 124. 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
7: The top stories this hour. As drought conditions continue across Wales, farmers are urging the government to do more to help them cope with extreme weather. And FU Cymru claim many are being forced to invest in expensive equipment to deal with prolonged hot and dry spells. Here's Cardiff dairy farmer Abby Reader.
8: First and foremost, this highlights why it is so important to get farm support right. In Wales, we've got the Sustainable Farming Scheme, and this is about making sure that it can support farmers to, yes, adapt to the weather, but also to help support them during those difficult times.
7: The Welsh Government told us it's committed to strong collaboration with the farming community. Wales has become the first football association to officially withdraw support for Gianni Infantino's re-election. It follows the loss of confidence in his leadership as FIFA president after the botched attempt to sell off stakes in the World Cup. A child's been injured after shards of glass were found glued to a slide in a park in Cardiff. It happened on Friday afternoon in Ely, with police called just after 1 p.m. Officers say the child suffered a minor cut and an investigation is ongoing. Carmarthen's Emma Finucane's extended her record by claiming her fourth gold medal as the Commonwealth Games came to an end last night. The Welsh cyclist took the Keirin title in Glasgow. She'd already picked up golds in the individual and team sprint, as well as the 1,000-metre time trial. Finucane says she's so pleased to represent her country.
9: We've really soaked up being such a small nation. We have so much pride. Like, the holding camp we did was, it was so amazing, and I think we've really put the dragon on the track. We've taken it in every moment. We've raced with pride and passion, and that's why we've come out with so many medals.
7: And could the Welsh language make people funnier when they tell jokes? Well, researchers are set to put the way native speakers deliver punchlines under the microscope. A new Aberystwyth University study is looking at whether being bilingual changes what makes us laugh.
10: Weather.
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7: A dry start to the week across Wales with plenty of warm sunshine, highs of 27. That's the latest. I'm Tom Preece.
12: So this is new. Bore da. Good morning, Wales. It's been a long time since I've done a breakfast show in Wales, so we'll work our way through this together. I'm David Francis, in for Tony Dibben. Welcome to Monday Breakfast that starts with the Eurythmics today.

all-time favourites from Dragon Radio. It's 6:15. Hope your weekend was okay. And this is David Francis. The weather today, it looks like we're going to get the first rain for about 6 weeks. So a mixture of some sunshine. There's rain on and off throughout the day. Still fairly warm, though. And it's only one day, to be honest with you. 23 degrees the high. But yeah, there are going to be showers across Wales all day long, by the look of it. Cool and the Gang coming soon after this from Summer 96. Dodgy. Dragon Radio.

0: with all-time favourites. Just gone 20 past six. Cool and the Gang and Dodgy as well. I was just thinking, the last time I did a breakfast show in Wales, you had to pay to get across the bridge. My daughter wasn't even born. And the Principality Stadium was just being finished and they called it the Millennium Stadium. God, I feel old. Thanks for picking us out for breakfast, by the way, today. I'm David Francis, in for Tony Dibbin. Our first travel update soon and it's hot chocolate next. Dragon Radio.
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9: Good morning. There's a closure for Carmarthenshire for the Towie Bridge. The A484 is closed to a police incident from station approach for the Carmarthen Railway Station through to the A4242. It's clear for Swansea. There's no delays this Monday morning. Oystermouth Road, Mumbles Road, Fabian Way, Key Parade running to time. It's also moving for Gowerton and Lochaber Bridge. The M4 moving 49 to the Caldera. No delays on approaches. No problems for Neath, for Bathalbert Bridge End or Cardiff. I'm Hannah Cox.
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0: Bruce Springsteen, Dancing in the Dark, Rainbow as well. Since You've Been Gone, we are Dragon Radio. All-time favourites across Wales. Morning, I'm David Francis. We're into, what, week three now? Of the kids on summer holidays, if they're moaning, I'm bored, I've got nothing to do, she's taking the iPad, I've got nothing to do, I'm hungry, I'm bored, etc., etc. Summer of Tickets is back, giving you the chance to do loads of exciting things all over Wales all summer long, and there's something for everybody, whether it's the Royal Mint Experience at Llantrisant, you can go to Folly Farm Adventure Park and Zoo. 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Passes to go to Cardiff International Pool, where I taught the aforementioned daughter how to swim when she was little. There's paintballing at Task Force. 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
9: Do it for your wife, who told you to pick up bread, but instead you picked up Fred, your grandson, again. 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
11: Good morning, there's a closure for Carmarthenshire for the Towie Bridge. The A484 is closed to a police incident from station approach for the Carmarthen Railway Station through to the A4242. It's clear for Swansea, there's no delays this Monday morning. Oystermouth Road, Mumbles Road, Fabian Way, Key Parade running to time. It's also moving for Gowerton and Lougher Bridge. The M4 moving 49 to the Caldera, no delays on approaches, no problems for Neath, for Talbot Bridge End or Cardiff. I'm Hannah Cox.
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0: American radio with all-time favourites. What was that movie this was from? Was it Reality Bites? I think it was something like that. It was a Winona Ryder movie from early 94. It was one of those where the movie was rubbish, but the soundtrack was brilliant and it way outlived it. It's a great song, that. Listen, nearly 7 o'clock across Wales. Morning, I'm David Francis, in for Tony Dibbin with the headlines at 7 next. 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
9: The top stories this hour. Farmers in Wales are telling us they need urgent support as the impacts of drought and warm weather continue across the country. NFU Cymru says many in the industry are having to buy expensive new equipment to adapt to hotter, drier conditions. Cardiff dairy farmer Abby Reader thinks government schemes need to be rolled out quickly.
10: There is a funding mechanism there. When they're hitting these weather extremes, there is something there to ensure that they will still look ahead to the next year and the year after and the year after.
9: The Welsh Government told us it's committed to strong collaboration with the farming community. Wales has become the first football association to officially withdraw support for Gianni Infantino's re-election as FIFA president. It follows the loss of confidence in his leadership after the botched attempt to sell off stakes in the World Cup. A child's been injured after shards of glass were found glued to a slide in a park in Cardiff. It happened on Friday afternoon in Ely, with police called just after 1 o'clock. Officers say the child suffered a minor cut. An investigation is ongoing. 11 days of Commonwealth Games action have come to an end with a closing ceremony in Glasgow last night. Carmarthen's Emma Finucane was Wales's flag bearer after breaking records to claim her fourth cycling gold medal in the Keirin yesterday. She says the Games have been unforgettable for her and her family.
11: You're so into the next race, and when I looked up at my family, they were crying, and I just wanted to soak every moment in, and then singing that national anthem in front of all my friends and family, my teammates, it's just a memory I'll never, never forget.
9: And could the Welsh language make people funnier when they tell jokes? Well, researchers are set to put the way native speakers deliver punchlines under the microscope. A new Aberystwyth University study is looking at whether being bilingual changes what makes us laugh.
12: Weather.
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9: A dry start to the week across Wales with plenty of warm sunshine, highs of 27. That's the latest. I'm Tom Preece.
0: All right, just gone 7, morning Wales. I'm David Francis, in for Tony Dibbin. Thanks for picking us out for breakfast. For a sing-along from Lisa Stansfield and the Bee Gees coming soon. And here comes the world's most streamed song again this week.

Dragon Radio playing all-time favourites across Wales, Lisa Stansfield, all around the world, and the Bee Gees as well. How deep is your love? 7:15, hope your weekend was okay. And this is David Francis in for Tony Dibbin with the perfect set of songs just to get you in a good mood, if you can be in a good mood for Monday morning, on Dragon Radio with George Benson after this from Blur.

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13: Good morning. The eastbound side of the M4 starting to look slow into the Bryngelas tunnels before Malpas Road at 26 and the A470 slow down to Coryton Interchange at Junction 32 on approach. Cardiff still has a closure for Heal Goch in Taftswell. The closure is from Taftswell to Pentook and a closure for Carmarthenshire and the Towie Bridge A484. That closure is to a police incident from the railway station through to Coracle Way. No delays at the moment for Swansea, so that's the latest. I'm Hannah Cox.
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0: 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All-time favourites across Wales. New Order and ABBA. Morning, I'm David Francis. I don't know whether you've heard the new Wyn Evans Happy Hour. It started last Monday. It's the new home, as he puts it, of positivity and feel-good songs. So birthday calls, proud mum and dad moments, anything worth celebrating, like not burning the dinner or having another barbecue. Wyn wants to hear about your little wins. And if you want to surprise somebody with a call on the air, get in touch now through the Nation Player, nationplayer.com, and then click Dragon Radio. It's a great show. Back on the air tonight from 7 o'clock, the Wyn Evans Happy Hour with Nathaniel Cars at Dragon Radio.
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9: The eastbound side of the M4 starting to look slow into the Bryngelas tunnels before Malpas Road. E470 getting busier to Coryton Interchange. And Taffswell in Cardiff still has a closure for Heal Gough, whilst emergency repairs continue from the main road at Taffswell to Penturk. And it's closed for Carmarthen for the Towie Bridge A484 due to a police incident from station approach through to Coracle Way. No delays elsewhere. Swansea moving well so far. The city centre, Oystermouth Road, Mumbles Road. I'm Hannah Cox.
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0: Summer 91, Amy Grant, Baby Baby from Dragon Radio with all-time favourites across Wales. Morning, I'm David Francis. From 9 o'clock today, if you're back in the office, the No Repeat 9 to 5 is on, meaning you won't hear the same song twice between 9 and 5. Meanwhile, nearly 8 o'clock, with the headlines for Wales next.
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8: The top stories this hour as drought conditions continue across Wales. Farmers are urging the government to do more to help them cope with extreme weather. And FU Cymru claim many are being forced to invest in expensive equipment to deal with prolonged hot and dry spells. Here's Cardiff dairy farmer Abby Reader.
9: There are a number of mechanisms that we can pull to support farmers through this. First and foremost, this highlights why it is so important to get farm support right. In Wales, we've got the Sustainable Farming Scheme, and this is about making sure that it can support farmers to, yes, adapt to the weather, but also to help support them during those difficult times.
8: The Welsh Government told us it's committed to strong collaboration with the farming community. Wales has become the first football association to officially withdraw support for Gianni Infantino's re-election as FIFA president. It follows the loss of confidence in his leadership after the botched attempt to sell off stakes in the World Cup. We're expected to hear more this week about the future of beloved Swansea Cafe Verdes after a devastating fire on Thursday. The owners say the damage is worse than first feared. The site located on the Mumble seafront went up in flames last week. Sport now, and Carmarthen's Emma Finucane's extended her record by claiming her fourth gold medal as the Commonwealth Games came to an end last night. The Welsh cyclist took the Keirin title in Glasgow. She'd already picked up gold in the individual and team sprint, as well as the 1,000-metre time trial. Finucane says she's so pleased to represent her country.
10: We've really put the dragon on the track. We've taken it in every moment. We've raced with pride and passion, and that's why we've come out with so many medals.
8: And could the Welsh language make people funnier when they tell jokes? Well, researchers are set to put that to the test. A new Aberystwyth University study will look at whether being bilingual changes what makes us laugh.
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8: A dry start to the week across Wales with plenty of warm sunshine, highs of 27. That's the latest. I'm Tom Preece.
0: Just after 8, good morning. I'm David Francis Potter-Dar, in for Tony Dibbin, all week at breakfast from Dragon Radio. A sing-along from Madness coming soon. First, Odyssey and Daryl Hall.

Dragon Radio, all-time favourites across Wales. It's just gone 8:10. I'll play that for you if you're out on a jog or maybe taking the dog out for an early walk. It's going to be a nice day today. Well, nice-ish. A mixture of some... I'm kind of going to give with one hand and take with the other. Some sunshine with a little bit of rain. And it's going to be like that today. And a bit cooler as well, which isn't a bad thing. 23 degrees the high. But warming up again tomorrow, back up into the higher 20s. And then it goes back to normal. Dry, hot and sunny. 25, 26 all week. 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
1: Dragon Radio with all-time favourites across Wales. When I was a baby DJ, I thought that Kim Carnes was Rod Stewart. Makes sense, doesn't it, when you're about 3 or 4, doesn't it? Sounds a bit like him. Everything but the girl as well missing. It's 20 past 8.
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13: Good morning. The M4 moving well. 49 to the Caldra. It's moving east and westbound. Approaches are busy though for the A470 to Coryton Interchange and the 465 to Sandarcy. Back towards Cardiff and Taffswell, Healgoch remains closed to emergency repairs from Taffswell to Penturk. And Carmarthen has a closure for the Tubby Bridge on the A484. That closure is to a police incident from station approach to Coracle Way. No delays for Swansea at the moment. The city centre moving well. I'm Hannah Cox.
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0: He never made a bad song, ever. Prince, 1999. This is Dragon Radio with all-time favourites across Wales. Morning, I'm David Francis. If you're struggling with the kids on summer holidays right now, we're, what, into week three of them going, I'm bored, I've got nothing to do, he's annoying me, I can't find the remote for the television, where's my iPad, I'm hungry, etc, etc, etc. We are here to help. 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
11: Good morning. The M4 still moving well. 49 to Cardiff Gate. There's no change for Cardiff and Taffswell. Heal Gough remains closed to emergency repairs from the main road at Taffswell through to Clos Gough for Pentwch. And it's looking slow at the moment for the 465 to Llan Darcy, but moving for Neath for Portalbert for Bridgend and Swansea. No delays for Swansea for Fabian Way, Oystermouth Road or Mumbles Road. And looking at Carmarthen and Towie Bridge, the 8484, that remains closed to a police incident. I'm Hannah Cox.
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0: 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Morning, I'm David Francis, in for Tony Dibben with the headlines at 9 and this morning's No Repeat 9 to 5 next.
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12: The top stories this hour. Farmers in Wales are telling us they urgently need support as the impacts of drought and warm weather continue across the country. NFU Cymru claims many in the industry are having to buy expensive new equipment to adapt to hotter, drier conditions. Cardiff dairy farmer Abby Reader thinks government schemes need to be rolled out quickly.
13: There is a funding mechanism there. When they're hitting these weather extremes, there is something there to ensure that they will still look ahead to the next year and the year after and the year after to enable them to plant that next harvest and rear that next generation of livestock to feed us.
12: The Welsh Government told us it's committed to strong collaboration with the farming community. Wales has become the first football association to officially withdraw support for Gianni Infantino's re-election as FIFA president. It follows the loss of confidence in his leadership after the botched attempt to sell off stakes in the World Cup. We're expected to hear more this week about the future of beloved Swansea Café Verdes after a devastating fire last week. The owners say the damage is worse than first feared. The site, located on the Mumble seafront, went up in flames on Thursday. Sport and 11 days of Commonwealth Games action have come to an end with a closing ceremony in Glasgow last night. Carmarthen's Emma Finucane was Wales' flag bearer after breaking records to claim her fourth cycling gold medal in the Keirin yesterday. She says the last 2 weeks have been unforgettable for her and her family.
14: I didn't realise I made history. Like, you're so into the next race. And when I looked up at my family, they were crying. And I just wanted to soak every moment in.
12: And could the Welsh language make people funnier when they tell jokes? Well, researchers are set to put that to the test. A new Aberystwyth University studies looking at whether being bilingual changes what makes us laugh.
15: Weather.
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12: A dry start to the week across Wales with plenty of warm sunshine, highs of 27. That's the latest. I'm Tom Preece.
0: Morning, just gone 9, and this is David Francis. In for Tony Dibbin, the no-repeat 9-to-5 is on from Dragon Radio with great sing-along songs, including John Paul Young and Dionne Warwick after Tears.

Wick, Heartbreaker, John Paul Young, and Tears for Fears, Everybody Wants to Rule the World, from Dragon Radio Across Wales. I had an Everybody Wants to Run the World t-shirt. Remember those? I mean, I didn't run the world. I did 7 or 8 laps of the school playground one Friday afternoon and got the t-shirt and got that record as well. My mother must have that in the loft somewhere. She wouldn't have thrown that away, would she? Surely not. Listen, the No Repeat 9 to 5 is on from Dragon Radio with Culture Club and Stevie Wonder and a good sing-along from the Carpenters after the New Radicals. 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

0: Karma Chameleon. If you love the 80s and you want more non-stop 80s, our sister station is available now on digital radio across Wales. It's Nation 80s, playing the UK's best variety of 80s hits. My weekend show is called Forgotten 80s, which I love. It's great songs from the 1980s that you don't really hear on the radio anymore. You'll go, I think I kind of remember the name of the band. So it'd be bands like Cock Robin or The Adventures or One Too Many. You go, yeah, I think I know. But you'll know the songs as soon as you hear them. You can stream last night's show right now because it's back on the Nation Play for you to listen again to. And also, if you'd like to pick a song for this week's show, you can let me know through there, through the free Nation Player, which you can stick on your phone or your tablet or even your laptop to listen at work, and even Fire TV as well. We gave away that Fire TV a couple of weeks ago, so go and have a look. Download it for free right now. Just look for the Nation Player. While you do that, some classic Stevie Wonder and Aha next.
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0: I saw them at Cardiff Uni when I first moved down here in, what, 97, beginning of 97? The Boo Radleys, back on tour at the moment, Wake Up Boo, from Dragon Radio with all-time favourites on the No Repeat 9 to 5. Morning, I'm David Francis, in for Tony Dibbin. Should we talk money? 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

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Bellamy Brothers, Let Your Love Flow from Dragon Radio with all-time favourites across Wales. Thanks for listening today. I'm back tomorrow in for Tony Dibbin, back for breakfast from 6 when you wake up. And Angela J has more on the No Repeat 9 to 5.

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10: The top stories this hour as drought conditions continue across Wales. Farmers are urging the government to do more to help them cope with extreme weather. NFU Cymru claim many are being forced to invest in expensive equipment to deal with prolonged hot and dry spells. Here's Cardiff dairy farmer Abby Reader.
11: There are a number of mechanisms that we can pull to support farmers through this. First and foremost, this highlights why it is so important to get farm support right. In Wales, we've got the Sustainable Farming Scheme, and this is about making sure that it can support farmers to, yes, adapt to the weather, but also to help support them during those difficult times.
10: The Welsh Government told us it's committed to strong collaboration with the farming community. Wales has become the first football association to officially withdraw support for Gianni Infantino's re-election as FIFA president. It follows the loss of confidence in his leadership after the botched attempt to sell off stakes in the World Cup. We're expected to hear more this week about the future of beloved Swansea Cafe Verdes after a devastating fire on Thursday. The owners say the damage is worse than first feared. The site located on the Mumbles seafront went up in flames last week. Sport now, and Carmarthen's Emma Finucane's extended her record by claiming her fourth gold medal as the Commonwealth Games came to an end last night. The Welsh cyclist took the Keirin title in Glasgow. She'd already picked up gold in the individual and team sprint, as well as the 1,000-metre time trial. Finucane says she's so pleased to represent her country.
12: We've really put the dragon on the track. We've taken it in every moment. We've raced with pride and passion, and that's why we've come out with so many medals.
10: And could the Welsh language make people funnier when they tell jokes? Well, researchers are set to put that to the test. A new Aberystwyth University study will look at whether being bilingual changes what makes us laugh.
1: Weather.
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10: A dry start to the week across Wales with plenty of warm sunshine, highs of 27. That's the latest. I'm Tom Preece.
13: Monday morning and welcome. This is Dragon Radio. I'm Angela Jay. Start of a brand new week. Marvin Gaye coming at one of my faves. James Taylor, and now it's Kate Bush. Dragon Radio. Did you see it was Kate Bush Day the other day? And so many people would dancing and moving and singing her song, yeah? Looked quite epic, to be fair.

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The No Repeat 9 to 5, Dragon Radio.

0: 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I hope you did. Making memories. We went to Cannes Festival and the kids absolutely loved it. So did us. So to be fair, so did we. First time ever in a motorhome. We didn't camp it. Oh, it was good. It was a bit of luxury and I liked it. It's kind of hard to go back to a tent now. I can tell you that much. Dragon
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0: So on Friday, we gave away £500,000. This coming Friday, we've now got £550,000 that you could be winning. 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
2: 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The biggest stars, Bruno Mars, Alex Warren, Miles Smith, and the Rolling Stones. 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
11: The top stories this hour. Farmers in Wales are telling us they urgently need support as the impacts of drought and warm weather continue across the country. NFU Cymru claims many in the industry are having to buy expensive new equipment to adapt to hotter, drier conditions. Cardiff dairy farmer Abby Reader thinks government schemes need to be rolled out quickly.
12: There is a funding mechanism there. When they're hitting these weather extremes, there is something there to ensure that they will still look ahead to the next year and the year after and the year after to enable them to plant that next harvest and rear that next generation of livestock to feed us.
11: The Welsh Government told us it's committed to strong collaboration with the farming community. Wales has become the first football association to officially withdraw support for Gianni Infantino's re-election as FIFA president. It follows the loss of confidence in his leadership after the botched attempt to sell off stakes in the World Cup. We're expected to hear more this week about the future of beloved Swansea Cafe Verdes after a devastating fire last week. The owners say the damage is worse than first feared. The site, located on the Mumble seafront, went up in flames on Thursday. Sport and 11 days of Commonwealth Games action have come to an end with a closing ceremony in Glasgow last night. Carmarthen's Emma Finucane was Wales' flag bearer after breaking records to claim her fourth cycling gold medal in the Keirin yesterday. She says the last 2 weeks have been unforgettable for her and her family.
13: I didn't realise I made history. Like, you're so into the next race, and when I looked up at my family, they were crying, and I just wanted to soak every moment in.
11: And could the Welsh language make people funnier when they tell jokes? Well, researchers are set to put that to the test. A new Aberystwyth University study's looking at whether being bilingual changes what makes us laugh.
14: Weather.
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11: A dry start to the week across Wales with plenty of warm sunshine, highs of 27. That's the latest. I'm Tom Preece.
1: Across Wales, it's Dragon Radio and it's just after 11 for a Monday morning. Wax coming up for Equals 2 and now Don't Stop Believing from The Journey. Ready?

0: So on Friday, we gave away £500,000. This coming Friday, we've now got £550,000 that you could be winning. Here's how. 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

0: 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We guarantee you won't hear the same song twice. Now, stay with me this Monday. We've got your news headlines on the way, and after that, more of your all-time favourites right here on Dragon.
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2: This autumn, rugby returns to where it belongs. 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
1: The top stories this hour as drought conditions continue across Wales. Farmers are urging the government to do more to help them cope with extreme weather. NFU Cymru claim many are being forced to invest in expensive equipment to deal with prolonged hot and dry spells. Here's Cardiff dairy farmer Abby Reader.
2: We need Welsh Government to be fleet of foot in terms of derogation. So, for example, if you have got a site that has been designated a late cut for environment, there may be a time that actually we're going to have to say we're going to have to bring that cut forward because we urgently need that food to feed our livestock.
1: The Welsh Government told us it's committed to strong collaboration with the farming community. Wales has become the first football association to officially withdraw support for Gianni Infantino's re-election as FIFA president. It follows the loss of confidence in his leadership after the botched attempt to sell off stakes in the World Cup. We're expected to hear more this week about the future of beloved Swansea Café Verdi's after a devastating fire on Thursday. The owners say the damage is worse than first feared. The site, located on the Mumble seafront, went up in flames last week. Sport now, and Carmarthen's Emma Finucane's extended her record by claiming her fourth gold medal as the Commonwealth Games came to an end last night. The Welsh cyclist took the Keirin title in Glasgow. She'd already picked up gold in the individual and team sprint, as well as the 1,000-metre time trial. Finucane says she's so pleased to represent her country.
3: We've really put the dragon on the track. We've taken it in every moment. We've raced with pride and passion, and that's why we've come out with so many medals.
1: And could the Welsh language make people funnier when they tell jokes? Well, researchers are set to put that to the test. A new Aberystwyth University study will look at whether being bilingual changes what makes us laugh.
4: Weather.
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1: A dry start to the week across Wales with plenty of warm sunshine, highs of 27. That's the latest. I'm Tom Preece.
6: Good afternoon. It's just after midday and welcome. I'm Angela Jay on your No Repeat 9 to 5 work day. Deacon Blue Scene, Barry White, and now this from Bon Jovi.

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1: Chaka Khan. Chaka Khan. Chaka Khan. 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Chaka Khan.

0: So on Friday, we gave away £500,000. This coming Friday, we've now got £550,000 that you could be winning. Here's how. 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

0: Your all-time favourites. There's me thinking Gary Barlow's enjoying the rest of not performing because they did a load of shows, didn't they, recently on tour, and he's missing being on the stage performing. Bless him, he looked so good and all, didn't he? Whitney Houston coming up, some David Bowie on the way soon right here on Dragon. Dragon
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0: Welcome to your no-repeat 9-to-5 work day, which is exactly that. We guarantee you won't hear the same song twice. Now, stay with me this Monday. We've got your news headlines on the way. And after that, more of your all-time favourites right here on Dragon. Dragon
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7: The top stories this hour. A man who kept his mother's body in a freezer has been sentenced at Merthyr Tydfil Crown Court. Christopher Phillips admitted preventing the lawful and decent burial of Sylvia Phillips, as well as fraud offences. Our reporter George Simons has more.
8: The court heard how 6-year-old Mr. Phillips never told authorities his 89-year-old mother had died after her passing in 2023. Instead, her body remained hidden inside a chest freezer at their Porthcawl home until police carried out a welfare check in February last year. All the while, Phillips had been claiming money through her bank account. South Wales police say it was an extremely sad case. At Merthyr Tydfil Crown Court, Phillips was sentenced to 2 years and 4 months in prison.
7: The Football Association of Wales is sending a letter to FIFA telling them Gianni Infantino should leave his position as president. His ill-fated plan to sell a commercial stake in the World Cup backfired and was then scrapped. Our reporter Tom Priest has more.
9: Well, UEFA say they've lost confidence in his leadership, but Wales are the first to say he should resign. The English FA are also understood to be supporting the FAW's move by submitting their own letter. Now, Infantino's move to sell parts of the World Cup to investors, including those linked to Donald Trump, could end up bringing about the end of his tenure as the head of world football.
7: A woman who scammed an elderly pensioner out of hundreds of thousands of pounds before fleeing has had her sentence extended by 2 months on her return to the UK. Pamela Gwinnett was tracked down in Tenerife and had been convicted in her absence. A Swansea councillor says money spent on moving a sculpture would be better put towards public toilets. It's been revealed the Leaf Boat sculpture is to be moved to Cwmdonkin Park from Castle Square at the cost of £40,000. Councillor Peter May says Victoria Park needs new facilities. And Ariana Grande's team has blamed endless scrutiny for her planned break from public life. The singer will wrap up her current tour first.
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7: Turning cloudy with a chance of showers, feeling warm with highs of 27 degrees Celsius. That's the latest. I'm Gavin Rutten.
0: Good afternoon and welcome. It's just after one. I'm Angela Jay on your No Repeat 9-to-5 work day. Maria Vidal coming up, Earth, Wind and Fire. And now, through Spandau Ballet, it's

across Wales and welcome. You're listening to Dragon Radio on your no repeat 9 to 5 workday for a Monday lunchtime. Here's TLC. Oh, tune. This is

0: Memories made, yes. First time in a motorhome, yes. Camp festival, incredible, yes. We did it. And yeah, it was amazing. What can I say? Can't wait for next year. Bring it on. Flatboy Slim, Bastille, Top Loader, so many others, including for the kiddies, Mr. Tumble. I tell you what, we learnt quite a few things as well, even about gardening, dare I say it. I did. Such a good time, even though I think I'm worn out today. To be fair, early night for me tonight. I've got Donna Summer coming up. I've got Cher on the way as we continue with more of your all-time favourites right here. Dragon
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0: So on Friday, we gave away £500,000. This coming Friday, we've now got £550,000 that you could be winning. 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

0: 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We guarantee you won't hear the same song twice. Now, stay with me this Monday. We've got your news headlines on the way. And after that, more of your all-time favourites right here on Tracking. Indeed, Phil Hoyles is looking after things on the way. And I'll be back with you tomorrow from 10 right here across Wales on Dragon Radio.
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4: 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The biggest stars. Bruno Mars, Alex Warren, Miles Smith and the Rolling Stones. Huge hits from Olivia Rodrigo, Ariana Grande, Sienna Spyro. 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Now that's what I call music.
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1: Top stories this hour. A man from Porthcawl has been jailed for 2 years and 4 months after keeping the body of his elderly mother in a freezer at their home. Christopher Phillips admitted preventing the lawful and decent burial of Sylvia Phillips, as well as fraud offences. Our reporter George Simons has more.
2: Mr. Phillips admitted keeping his mother's body in a chest freezer after she died sometime in 2023. Merthyr Tydfil Crown Court had the six-year-old fail to report 89-year-old Sylvia Phillips' death and continued claiming money through her bank account. Officers discovered her body during a welfare check in February last year. South Wales Police say their thoughts are with Sylvia's loved ones during such a difficult time. Phillips will spend the next 2 years and 4 months in prison.
1: Gianni Infantino reportedly wants Donald Trump to help keep him on as FIFA president. He's apparently scheduled private talks with US Secretary of State Marco Rubio. Both the Welsh and English FAs have officially withdrawn their support for Infantino after he tried to sell off stakes in the World Cup. Former FA Chief Executive Mark Palios says you could see this summer fans being turned into customers.
3: FIFA acknowledged that you could have a secondary market in tickets. Well, that's a gift to the touts. Then you had things like the spectacle itself with the hydration breaks, some of which were not necessary.
1: We're being told food shortages this winter could be caused by a lack of sustained rainfall. The National Farmers Union spoken of early wheat harvests leading to a challenging season. A Swansea councillor says money set aside to move a sculpture should go towards new toilets instead. Councillor Peter May says the £40,000 relocation of the Leaf Boat to Cwmdonkin Park comes as nearby Victoria Park struggling without facilities. The sculpture is being moved from its previous home in Castle Square. And Ariana Grande is taking a step back from public life soon, following what her team calls endless public scrutiny. She's wrapping things up at the start of next month after a 10-night residency in London.
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1: Turning cloudy with a chance of showers, feeling warm with highs of 27 degrees Celsius. That's the latest. I'm Gavin Rutten.
6: Good afternoon, it's Phil, it's Dragon Radio, playing your all-time favourites on a Monday afternoon. Let's start with song number one from Glenn Frey, and The Heat Is On. Good afternoon.

Happy every day. This is Dragon Radio. That's Shannon. Let the music play. The Beatles, All You Need Is Love, and Glenn Frey in The Heat Is On. What a way to start the show today. Hello, it's Phil. It's Dragon Radio playing your all-time favourites. If you fancy getting in touch today, 07740938500. What sort of Monday have you had so far? Is it all going really well? Are you at home? Are you at work? What's the score? Whatever sort of day you're having today, maybe this can cheer you up. It's National Watermelon Day. Yeah, I thought that would do the trick. Manic Street Preachers, A Design for Life on Dragon Radio.

0: It's Erasure and sometimes it's Phil. It's Dragon Radio. How are you today? We're the home of Summer of Tickets, of course. It's back bringing you lots of exciting things to do and places to see across Wales all summer long. There's something for everyone, for the whole family to enjoy. If you've got a little one who maybe likes one thing and then another little one who likes something completely different, well, there's something for everyone. From the Royal Mint Experience to Folly Farm, from the Meadows Wildlife Park to Task Force Paintball. 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

0: the Pet Shop Boys, always on my mind. It's Dragon Radio on a Monday. It's the 3rd of August today. Just checking what happened on this day in history then. In 1527, it was on this day that the first known letter was sent from North America by John Rutt, what's at St. John's in Newfoundland. And it was also on this day in 1926 that Britain's first traffic lights were installed on Piccadilly Circus, and we've loved them ever since. Music from Queen, Radio Gaga, is on the way for you next.
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0: Simon and your Sylvain. It's Phil Hoyles. 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
9: 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With our friends at Nathaniel Cars in Bridgend, Cardiff, Cumbrian and Swansea. 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
1: Top stories this hour. A man from Porthcawl's been jailed for keeping his mum's body in a freezer for almost 3 years so he could claim her benefits. 60-year-old Christopher Phillips has been sentenced to 2 years and 4 months after admitting fraud and preventing the lawful burial of his mum Sylvia, who died in 2023. This was the moment officers from South Wales Police arrested him.
2: You're going to be under arrest now, OK? So the time is 8:31 p.m. and you're under arrest on suspicion of allowing or causing the death of a vulnerable adult.
1: In other news, and Gianni Infantino reportedly wants the Trump administration to help keep him on as FIFA president. He's apparently scheduled private talks with US Secretary of State Marco Rubio following his botched attempts to sell stakes in the World Cup to private investors. The Wales FA has already withdrawn its support. The Independent's football writer Miguel Delaney says the backlash is growing.
3: A massive cascade of pressure, because we're going to see, I think, a lot of withdrawals. Finland and Wales have already led the way in that. They've done so by this morning. England are expected to follow. I think we'll see pretty much all of the European nations do the same, as well as a lot of Central American nations.
1: A renewed appeal's gone out in South Wales on what would have been a man's 38th birthday. Kyle Vaughan from Newbridge vanished in December 2012 after his car crashed between Cross Keys and Risker. Despite a murder probe and several arrests, detectives say they still need information to help solve the case. A Swansea councillor says money spent on moving a sculpture would be better put towards public toilets. It's been revealed the leaf boat sculptures to be moved to Cwmdonkin Park from Castle Square at the cost of £40,000. Councillor Peter May says nearby Victoria Park currently needs new facilities. And Ariana Grande's team has blamed endless scrutiny for her planned break from public life. The singer will wrap up her current tour first.
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1: Turning cloudy with a chance of showers, feeling warm with highs of 27 degrees Celsius. That's the latest. I'm Gavin Rutten.
5: 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Rod Stewart on the way shortly. Blondie 2 after we start the hour with the Fine Young Cannibals.

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Tidies. Hi, it's Phil on Dragon Radio. On the day that in 1933, the world-famous Mickey Mouse watch was introduced. And it was also on this day in 1985, Madonna scored her first UK number one single with Into the Groove. Maybe we'll play for you on the show a little later. Music still to play on the show then from Katrina and the Waves and James with this, with Sit Down.

0: Katrina and the Waves and Walking on Sunshine, Monday the 3rd of August. It's Phil. 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
1: It's George Michael and Too Funky on Dragon Radio, the home of the No Repeat 9 to 5. It was on this day that Christopher Nolan started making news because The Odyssey has already beaten his Oppenheimer at the box office. You know, I've not seen either film. I wanted to see Oppenheimer at the cinema because it's one of those films that you need to see on the big screen, isn't it? And The Odyssey, kind of the same. In fact, any Christopher Nolan film you need to see on the big screen. And the bigger, the better, really. So hopefully I'll get to see that very soon. And also Strictly Come Dancing is making news as well, as the lineup for this year's series is expanding with an ex-England footballer signing up. The show starts back on the telly in 6 weeks' time. Dragon
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12: Hi again, I'm Jules Buckley. Good afternoon to you. The M48 Severn Bridge slow both ways between Wales and England as the roadworks continue. As for the M4, a little bit slow westbound to Newport as you make your way through towards the Bryngelas tunnels. And the A48 eastbound queuing towards the motorway slow to Pontarbram 49. Queues at the Pensarm roundabout then on the outskirts of Carmarthen. Towards their westbound on the A48, a lane out for a breakdown at the moment. Though coping okay.
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0: Andy Staton and Young Hearts Run Free. Talking Heads, Road to Nowhere. All-time favourite, Dragon Radio on a Monday afternoon. 07740 938500 is the number. We're the home of the No Repeat 9 to 5. You will not hear the same song twice throughout your workday, and that is guaranteed.
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8: The top stories this hour. A Porthcawl man's been jailed for keeping his dead mother inside a freezer for nearly 3 years. 60-year-old Christopher Phillips admitted preventing a lawful burial and fraud. Our reporter George Simons has more.
9: Time is 8:31pm and you're under arrest on suspicion of allowing or causing the death of a vulnerable adult.
10: This was the moment officers arrested Mr. Phillips outside his home in Porthcawl. A search of the house found a freezer with flowers laid on top, and the body of a woman in her 80s, now confirmed to be Sylvia Phillips, inside.
9: The circumstances are that we've come to the address that you were in earlier on, and we've gone into the back room and found a lady in the freezer.
10: The court heard how 6-year-old Christopher Phillips never told authorities his 89-year-old mother had died and continued to receive more than £78,000 of her benefits. Today, Phillips was sentenced to 2 years and 4 months behind bars.
8: Elsewhere, and both Wales and England have both experienced their driest July in records dating back to 1836. That's according to provisional figures released by the Met Office. Police are making a new call for help to find out what's happened to a man from Newbridge on his 38th birthday. Kyle Vaughan went missing over 13 years ago after his car crashed on the A467 near Crosskeys and Risca. Officers say they're still working to give his family answers and want anyone with information to come forward. A Swansea councillor says money set aside to move a sculpture should go towards new toilets instead. Councillor Peter May says the £40,000 relocation of the Leaf Boat to Cwmdonkin Park comes as nearby Victoria Park struggling without facilities. And a US government spokesman's denying reports FIFA president Gianni Infantino will meet US Secretary of State Marco Rubio in a bid to keep his job. The Swedish Football Association's following Wales in confirming they'll not support Infantino in the upcoming re-election.
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8: Turning cloudy with a chance of showers, feeling warm with highs of 27 degrees Celsius. That's the latest. I'm Gavin Rutten.
0: Good afternoon. This is Dragon Radio, the home of the No Repeat 9 to 5. We've got music in the next 15 from Eagles. Dolly

is the station that was made for Wales. It's Dragon Radio. It's for Hoyles through till 7 o'clock this evening. Dolly Parton and 9 to 5 and Eagles and Take It Easy. So I'm with you with the big songs, your all-time favourites till 7. And Wyn Evans after 7 o'clock today with your Feel Good Friday hits and all the laughs and those little wins on the Wyn Evans Happy Hour tonight.

0: Dancing in the street with Home of the No Repeat 9 to 5. 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
13: Hello again, I'm Jules. Buckley slow going for the M48, Severnbridge queues both ways as the roadworks continue. On the M4, slow down just before Junction 24, the Caldera westbound, and then it's patchy toward Newport towards the Bryn Glas tunnels. Congestion both in and out of Cardiff for the A4232. It's patchy between Carver House Cross and the M4 at Junction 33. The motorway eastbound slow around Llansamnet and queues by the Penn Sarm roundabout in and out of Carmarthen.
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0: It's the Commonards and Don't Leave Me This Way and Foreigner and Cold as Ice. It's Phil Hoyles on Dragon Radio. So making news at the moment, apparently half of UK adults view maintaining friendships as a second job. I'm thinking that's meaning it takes a lot of work, but it really shouldn't do, should it? And also making news, whether you love planes or not, this could be a bone of contention, really. But a revolutionary passenger plane with no windows. No windows on the plane is one step closer to a 2030 takeoff. Can you fancy that? I'm not convinced, I've got to be honest. Right, music coming up on the show for you next from Casey and the Sunshine Band.
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12: Hello again, I'm Jules Buckley. Some queues towards the motorway. If you're heading north out of Cardiff, very slow on the A4232 from Carver House Cross up towards Junction 33. A queue too towards the M4, eastbound A48, struggling to Pont Abram. And slow too between Neath and the motorway, down the 465 to Llandarcy. A queue heading the other way up towards Aberdylice. Eastbound M4, slow past Llansamlet. Hatchie westbound from the Prince of Wales Bridge to Newport. Queuing to the Bryngelas tunnels.
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0: It's Celine Dion, It's All Coming Back to Me Now. And before that, Heatwave and Boogie Nights on Dragon Radio. 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
7: The top stories this hour. A man from Porthcawl has been jailed after keeping the body of his elderly mother in a freezer at their home. 60-year-old Christopher Phillips also admitted fraud offences. Our reporter George Simons has more.
8: When police carried a welfare check on Sylvia Phillips, it's understood her body was found in a chest freezer with flowers laid on top. Today, the court heard how Christopher Phillips kept his mother there for nearly 3 years while continuing to receive more than £78,000 of her benefits. Judge Tracy Lloyd Clark had this message for him.
9: Rather than notify the authorities and make arrangements for her lawful burial, you purchased a chest freezer on the 10th of March and concealed her body within it. You continued to collect her prescriptions and misled medical professionals about her whereabouts.
8: Phillips received thousands of pounds of his mother's state pension and housing benefits, which would have stopped had her death been reported. Now he'll spend the next 2 years and 4 months behind bars.
7: Elsewhere in Wales and England have both experienced their driest July in records dating back to 1836. The Met Office also says the average temperature in Wales equaled the high set 20 years ago. There are warnings of potential food shortages, with drought declared across the majority of both nations. The Football Association of Wales is urging FIFA to remove Gianni Infantino as president after his failed attempt to sell a commercial stake in the World Cup. UEFA in Europe have already said they've lost confidence in his leadership of world football's governing body. A Swansea councillor says money spent on moving a sculpture would be better put towards public toilets. It's been revealed the leaf boat sculpture is to be moved to Cwmdonkin Park from Castle Square at the cost of £40,000. And rail staff have been left shell-shocked today after a trespassing tortoise brought trains to a standstill. A passenger raised the alarm after spotting the reptile on the line in Cheshire. It's now been reunited with its owner.
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7: A warm evening, then cloudier and humid tomorrow with a chance of rain. Highs of 25 degrees Celsius. That's the latest. I'm Gavin Rutter.
0: The It's the final hour of the show for today, then. It's Phil Hoyles. It's Dragon Radio on a Monday evening. Music to start the hour from Phil Collins. So many greatest hits to choose from. We're going you this. It's

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0: It's Dragon Radio playing your all-time favourites. It's the 3rd of August. Summer. Almost over now, really. All eyes are on September at the moment, aren't they? The burn months, just a few weeks away now. And apparently a plague of flies is swarming towards the UK as homes are becoming too warm and the flies absolutely love them. I mean, there are a lot of flies this summer, aren't there? They just seem to be everywhere. And they seem to be overly friendly, which I'm really not a fan of. They seem to land on you, which is not nice. Don't like that. Summer's almost over. Don't panic. Right, music coming up on the show then from Michael Jackson. Beat It on the way very soon after we play The Emotions.
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7: The M487 bridge still queuing both ways. That means congestion for the M4 west into Wales. It's patchy from the Prince of Wales Bridge through the Bryngelas tunnels to roundabout Cardiff Gate at Junction 30. M4 then eastbound slower on Swansea. Peak of the queue roundabout Junction 44 at the turnoff for Llansamlet. Needs to resolve in queuing northeast up the A465. And the A483 still closed. An Overton vehicle. So at the moment you can't get through between Llandovery and Sugarloaf.
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0: Mr. Big, and To Be With You. What a tune to round off the show today. Right then, stand by. Wynne Evans is on the way in a moment with the happy hour. Your chance to enjoy that feel good straight after 7, Monday to Friday. I'll see you tomorrow. 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
8: The top stories this hour. A man from Porthcawl's been jailed for keeping his mum's body in a freezer for almost 3 years so he could claim her benefits. 60-year-old Christopher Phillips has been sentenced to 2 years and 4 months after admitting fraud and preventing the lawful burial of his mum Sylvia, who died in 2023. This was the moment officers from South Wales Police arrested him.
9: You're going to be under arrest.
10: Oh, okay.
9: So, are you under arrest on suspicion of allowing or causing the death of a vulnerable adult?
8: Both Wales and England have both experienced their driest July in records dating back to 1836. That's according to provisional figures from the Met Office. There are warnings of potential food shortages with drought declared across the majority of both nations. Police are making a new call for help to find out what happened to a man from Newbridge on his 38th birthday. Kyle Vaughan went missing over 13 years ago after his car crashed on the A467 near Crosskeys in Risker. A Swansea councillor says money set aside to move a sculpture should go towards new toilets instead. Councillor Peter May says the £40,000 relocation of the Leaf Boat to Cwmdonkin Park comes as nearby Victoria Park struggles without facilities. The sculpture is being moved from its previous home in Castle Square. And US officials denying media reports the FIFA president lobbying the Trump administration to keep him in office. There's a growing backlash against Gianni Infantino's now aborted plans to sell stakes in the World Cup to private investors. Earlier, Welsh football bosses withdrew their support for his re-election. UEFA co-vice president and former Wales international Laura McAllister is welcoming the FAW's decision.
11: The concept of selling off big parts of the World Cup and particularly introducing a profit motive for shareholders into the biggest football tournament in the world is catastrophic for the game and causes all kinds of problems. So I think it was right and proper that we stood up for what matters in football.
12: Weather.
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8: A warm evening, then cloudier and humid tomorrow with a chance of rain. Highs of 25 degrees Celsius. That's the latest. I'm Gavin Rutter.
0: Good afternoon. This is Dragon Radio. It's Phil Hoyles through till 7 o'clock today. The final hour of the show starts with Level 42 and the brilliant Lessons in Love.

Dragon Radio on a Monday is Phil Hoyles on Drive Time through till 7 o'clock today, playing your all-time favourites, Diana Ross and Chain Reaction and Stevie Wonder before that. Such a great song. Right then, making news today, of course, we've got 10 days to go before the solar eclipse will be visible across the whole of the UK. I'm not sure whether this is a total eclipse. I'm sure that's not for a while yet, but it's time to look up to the skies all over again. That's making news for the moment. And also making news, TikTokers and sandwich people who love tuna sandwiches on planes, some of the most annoying habits for travellers, which are driving people mad at the moment. That, and I'd imagine people putting their feet up on the backs of chairs. I mean, that is pretty annoying as well, isn't it? What's your pet peeve? Drop us a line today.

0: 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It's Wet, Wet, Wet, and with a little help from my friends. 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
12: Good evening, I'm Jules Buckley. The M48 Severn Bridge, still very slow both ways. That means queues west into Wales for the M4, so off the Prince of Wales Bridge. It's slow in patches towards Newport now, towards the Bryngelas tunnels. The eastbound A48 struggling towards the M4 to Pont Arbrim. It is improving, though. Neath towards Aberdilly, slow northeastbound for the A465. And the A483 still closed both ways between Sugarloaf and Llandovery. An overturned vehicle there.
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0: 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This is Dragon Radio, and if you're one of our brand new listeners, then you are very welcome here. This is what we do every day of the week. We play all-time favourites all of the time. We are made especially for Wales. Wham and Club Tropicana and Blondie and Hanging on the Telephone before that. If you fancy dropping us a line today, maybe for win after 7 o'clock today, 07740 938 500 is your WhatsApp number. You can get your text in on that today. You can also go and get in touch on the Nation Player and, of course, our Facebook page as well. 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
14: Good evening. Hi again, I'm Jules Buckley. The A483 remains closed in both directions between Llandovery and Sugarloaf. There's an Overton vehicle there naturally causing delays in both directions. Of course, the Eisteddfod continues in Llantwd, so one or two delays by the Maes for the A487 both ways. Very slow for the M48 Severn Bridge. Roadworks there is queuing in both directions. That means patchy and slow west on the M4 from the bottom end of the Prince of Wales Bridge towards the tunnels towards Newport.
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0: Just about wrapping up the show for you Monday. It's New Order and Regrets. Stand by, Wyn Evans is on the way with the happy hour. All those feel-good hits just moments away. Have a brilliant rest of your Monday. I'll see you tomorrow.
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7: The top stories this hour. A Porthcawl man's been jailed for keeping his dead mother inside a freezer for nearly 3 years. 60-year-old Christopher Phillips admitted preventing a lawful burial and fraud. Our reporter George Simons has more.
8: Time is 8:31pm. I'm under arrest on suspicion of allowing or causing the death of a vulnerable adult.
9: This was the moment officers arrested Mr. Phillips outside his home in Porthcawl. A search of the house found a freezer with flowers laid on top, and the body of a woman in her 80s, now confirmed to be Sylvia Phillips, inside.
8: The circumstances are that we've come to the address that you were in earlier on, and we've gone into the back room and found a lady in the freezer.
9: The court heard how 6-year-old Christopher Phillips never told authorities his 89-year-old mother had died and continued to receive more than £78,000 of her benefits. Today, Phillips was sentenced to 2 years and 4 months behind bars.
7: A wildfire in South Wales has been declared a major incident. Around 20 fire engines have been deployed to the blaze, which began on Saturday afternoon in Ferndale. Around 150 hectares of land has been affected. Both Wales and England have experienced their driest July on record. That's according to provisional figures released by the Met Office. We're expecting to hear more this week about the future of Swansea Cafe Verdi after a devastating fire last week. The site, located on the Mumbles seafront, went up in flames on Thursday. And there's a growing backlash against Gianni Infantino's now aborted plans to sell stakes in the World Cup to private investors. Earlier, Welsh football bosses withdrew their support for his re-election as FIFA president. UEFA co-vice president and former Wales international Laura McAllister is welcoming the FAW's decision.
10: The concept of selling off big parts of the World Cup and particularly introducing a profit motive for shareholders into the biggest football tournament in the world is catastrophic for the game and causes all kinds of problems.
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7: A warm evening, then cloudier and humid tomorrow with a chance of rain. Highs of 25 degrees Celsius. That's the latest. I'm Gavin Rutter.
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So click on the station that you're listening on, look for my little face and send me a message. You can do that right now, whether it's a request, a birthday request, it can be absolutely anything, but get in touch with me now.

0: Stereophonics, and have a nice day. Right, it's birthday time already. Time to say hello to Pancake Roz.
1: Hello, Wayne.
0: Pancake Roz, happy birthday.
1: Oh, thank you so much.
0: Oh, how are you, sweetie pie? It's my absolute pleasure. Now tell me, what are you doing for your birthday?
1: Well, actually, I'm just sat here. I've come in the other lounge because the dog has started barking, and I thought, just in case you ring, I better go in the other lounge where it's quieter. We will possibly go out after, but I'm on crutches. I've had, for the last 3 years now.
0: Yeah.
1: I've had a bit of difficulty with my mobility.
0: Right.
1: So we won't be going far. We did go out yesterday. The family took me out for Sunday dinner. So that was lovely.
0: Nice.
1: I'm surrounded by flowers and I've had lovely gifts. And I've just enjoying the day. We will possibly go out after.
0: I don't like it when I'm surrounded by flowers sometimes. Makes me feel like I'm dead. Do you know what I mean?
1: No, I love the flowers. They're absolutely beautiful. I mean, you know, there's no room on my dining table. It's just, see, with the dog, he's a pup. And, of course, Marley, he's a Labrador. And he's into everything still. So I can't put them down on my marble fireplace, on the grate or anything.
0: Marble. I've had to marble fireplace and two lounges. God, you're going up in the world, aren't you? Huh?
1: No, not really, Wyn.
0: No?
1: Plain and simple we are. Yes, we are. But I tell you what, for my mental health, my husband have said, you've made such a difference to me.
0: Aww.
1: Because, as I say, the last 3 years have been challenging for me. And, you know, I've got this problem with walking and I've got this autoimmune disease and everything. And you have brightened my life so much. I haven't missed one show.
0: Darling, that's so kind of you, though. Thank you for doing that.
1: We're behind you 100% from day one,
0: Thank you. Thank you so much. As long as we can laugh every day.
1: And my husband, we've come in to see you. Too far for me, Abertillery.
0: Lovely, I can't wait for that. Well, let me know. So, remind me you're in and we'll have a chat.
1: You'll see me waving my crutches.
0: Oh, my darling. Well, look, I'm glad you're coming out for it, that's for sure. Now, I've got Joe Cocker for you. Are you still Joe Cocker?
1: Yeah. Yes, I like Joe Cocker.
0: I love this song.
1: I gotta be honest. I love it. It makes me cry every time I hear it, but I love it. Okay.
0: Take care, my darling. Bye bye.
1: Take care.
0: Bye bye.
1: Bye. Love you.
0: Love you too.
1: Bye.

0: kids in America. Right, Sam is here. Hi, Sam.
1: Hi, Wayne. How are you?
0: I'm okay, my darling. How's your weekend going? Would you have a lovely one?
1: My weekend is fantastic, thank you. We had our new puppy, Milo.
0: A new puppy called what?
1: Yeah, Milo.
0: Milo. And what breed is little Milo?
1: Jack Russell.
0: Oh, well, good luck with that.
1: I know. And my granddaughter had the other one, the little tan one, and his name is Clyde.
0: From the same litter?
1: Yeah, same litter. My son's dog had puppies, so we had one each. But yeah, awesome.
0: Oh, and you must be absolutely gorgeous. Oh, she is it? She it must be absolutely gorgeous.
1: They're boys, both of them are
0: they're
1: boys.
0: Both boys, right? Okay, you can never tell.
1: You can never tell. And an absolute mental, as you can imagine.
0: Yeah, running around the garden like nutters.
1: Oh, crazy. Absolutely mental.
0: Oh, yeah. I've seen the video you sent through to us. I absolutely love it. They're running round. They look wild. Fantastic, to be fair, though.
1: Well, they are, but both of us have got golden retrievers from the same litter. So as you can imagine, they are not impressed because they're 14.
0: Ah.
1: So, exactly. But we're getting there. Work in progress.
0: They're like, who are these whippersnappers that have come in and are trying to take over?
1: Completely, absolutely.
0: Oh.
1: But hey-ho.
0: Hey, well, look, you look after that little one. She's going to be with you he's going to be with you for years and years and years to come. How lovely is that?
1: I hope so. Lovely to speak to you, Wynn.
0: Hey, let's just speak to you. You take care.
1: Take care. Lots of love. Bye.
0: Bye.
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0: Batsy Small and Turn Around. Right, it is time to speak to Sian. Hiya, Sian. Why is... Sian? Oh, that's not working. Why is that? That can't work. Oh, I know.
1: I'm right. Here.
0: I had you on mute, didn't I?
1: Oh, God. Yeah. I am here.
0: I know. I can tell now. I can hear you now, can I? So, new puppy for you then as well.
1: Oh, black Labrador puppy. Yeah. Oh,
0: what's he like?
1: Oh, he's adorable. He's 4 months. We've had him 3-4 weeks now.
0: Right.
1: So he's just settling in.
0: And how has he settled in?
1: Brilliant. He sleeps through the night for it. It's like having a baby again, when he sleeps through the night and his meal times and his business. He goes out to do his business.
0: Goodness.
1: Yes. We had a black Labrador before, and we lost him about 2.5 years ago. And we haven't really been able to face another one until now.
0: Well, how
1: and,
0: lovely.
1: We're so glad. We're so glad we did. He's up on my lap now. Get off.
0: Oh, is he? Where's he sleeping then?
1: Well, at home, we've got a gate across the kitchen, so he's got the freedom of the kitchen.
0: Yeah.
1: But we've got a caravan, a static caravan, and he's in a crate in there.
0: Okay.
1: We can't risk letting him loose around the caravan.
0: No, absolutely not. And where's the caravan?
1: Down in Broadhaven in Pembrokeshire.
0: Oh, beautiful. Are you down there now?
1: Yes, we are. We're sitting out on the deck looking out at the sea.
0: How gorgeous is that? How long do you go down there for in the summer?
1: Well, it's long weekends at the moment, sort of Thursday to Monday, or if we can make the week, we can. But otherwise, it's when we can get down here. It's, fabulous.
0: Oh. And how far away do you live from Broadhaven then?
1: Up to the top of the Neath Valley at Colbran there.
0: Oh, not too far
1: then.
0: About
1: an hour and a quarter. No, about an hour and a quarter.
0: Yeah, but close enough so you can just nip down.
1: Yes, exactly.
0: That's the main thing, isn't it?
1: Yeah, we can just get down here.
0: And what's the new little puppy called, please?
1: He's Milo as well. That's why I texted him.
0: Oh, he's Milo too.
1: Because when the lady said, oh, we've got Milo, we both, Milo? Are you sure?
0: Howlish.
1: Yeah, Milo.
0: Oh, yeah, and what do they, have you got children and grandchildren?
1: We got grandchildren, so it's one of the reasons why we had another Labrador, really, because we know the temperament, and to have them running around him and pulling his tail and jumping on him, you know, and he's put
0: he's
1: up
0: fine.
1: With everything so far. Yeah.
0: Wow, it's perfect, isn't
1: he? He is perfect.
0: Aww.
1: And I wonder now why we waited so long, but well, there you go.
0: Well, you have to wait
1: Lose
0: sometimes.
1: One dog.
0: Yeah, it takes a lot to get through. You take care and look after Milo, okay?
1: Well, I will. Thanks,
0: all right. Take care, gorgeous.
1: Okay.
0: Ta-da.

0: I've had a lovely message from Lainey here saying, hi Wyn, it's Lainey from Avanti Ladies Choir. Could you give our Avanti family a massive shout out? We're based at the Aberavon Beach Hotel and rehearse every Wednesday from 6:45 to 8:30. This month we'll be rehearsing outside on Aberavon seafront. So keep an eye and a ear out. We're hoping to encourage new members to come along and join our lovely, lovely choir. Love your show, Wyn. Many thanks, Lainey. Well, if ever you needed an invitation to go and join a choir, there it is, 6:45 this Wednesday outside Aberavon Beach Hotel. Wyn Evans Happy
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exciting and loving each day. Well, that's it for another happy hour. They fly by, these evenings, don't they, that we spend together. I'll see you tomorrow at 7 o'clock. Do not be late. Love

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0: With Nathaniel Carr's Bridge End, Cardiff, Cumbran and Swansea. There's a Nathaniel Carr for whoever you are.
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hour just after 7 o'clock tomorrow. Don't forget, you catch him on the weekend as well. He's everywhere, Saturday and Sunday, between 10 and 1 o'clock, playing your all-time favourites and a few of your requests as well. Apologies if I sound too hoarse. Good day on Saturday at the football, but shouted a little bit too much. You think I'd learn by now, wouldn't you? But there we go. Billy Joel's on the way, one of his big 80s memories. John Cougar as well. First from the clubs of the 80s. Technotronica track.

0: celebrating your birthday today, Monday the 3rd of August already, can you believe? Martin Sheen, 86. Gina G is 56. We'll have to try and squeeze him in between 9 and 10 tonight. And Friday, your chance to be in the money. 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

0: Warren and his coconuts at Dragon Radio. Andy, I'm not sure what to take. Now, The Odyssey, Christopher Nolan's new film, has broken all box office records. I started watching that on the weekend, on Sunday evening, yesterday. Sadly, I didn't get very far, fell asleep. But it's one of those very, very busy weekends this weekend. So, bit of Madge on the way for you next.
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4: 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The biggest stars, Bruno Mars, Alex Warren, Miles Smith and the Rolling Stones. 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

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Now, you may have been in Cardiff on Saturday evening for a big evening of punk with the Sex Pistols. The Undertones were there, Jimmy Percy as well, and also this band, and great reports, especially on the Stranglers, from James, and also from Kim and Tim as well across the weekend. So, especially for you guys, thanks for getting in touch at Dragon as always. Here come the Stranglers with Skin Deep.

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0: Yo, I even caught you doing the hand movements, didn't I? Looking pretty good in the kitchen, but please take a bit of extra care there. Thank you very much. Big fun. I blame it on the boogie. 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
0: Hey there, happy Monday, final hour of the show. It's all-time 90s favourites. Jan Barker, UB40, Homely Girl coming up. We've got some Soul Asylum and a little bit of chill from Shola.

There you go, Jan UB40 it was, Homely Girl at Dragon Radio for a Monday night. 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Sisters with Voices, SWB, coming up. Another bit of chill from The Verve. Oh, another one too from Robbie Williams. First, Edwin Collins and A Girl Like You at Dragon Radio.

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0: was on a bit of a tribute festival last weekend, and the guy playing Jamiroquai, I have to say, was absolutely superb. One of the best tribute acts ever seen. And he's still out there doing the rounds as well, old JK. Stand by, we got some Backstreet Boys on the way next at Dragon.
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2: 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If you don't do it for you, do it for your wife and little Freddy.
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0: have to say, Love Dragon has done it again. Two of my all-time favourite tunes from George Michael, Kissing a Fool and Champagne, How About Us? Make Up, 2 hours of the world's all-time favourite love songs. Love Dragon, on the way for you next. Have a nice night. Catch you just after 8 tomorrow.
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2: 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The biggest stars, Bruno Mars, Alex Warren, Miles Smith and the Rolling Stones. 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